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1: I dedicate this record to Carnival to all your brothers taking long trips down south, Virginia, Baltimore, all around the world. And your girl gets this message that you ain't coming back. She sit back in the room, the lights is off, she's crying, and then my voice comes in.

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1: Hello, everybody. 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To end our class, join us this Wednesday to practice mindfulness yoga and breathing techniques with our yoga instructor, Michelle Holler. 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
1: Hello, everybody. I do want to let you know that we do have our diabetes prevention program at the Tucson Indian Center, and it is Amber Labahi that runs that program. 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To end our class, join us this Wednesday to practice mindfulness yoga and breathing techniques with our yoga instructor, Michelle Holler. 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

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Get out your seat and rock to the rhythm of this funky beat. Out the show, fun. Rock to the rhythm.

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1: 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You know what I mean? We're going when we die. Ain't no heaven for a thug.

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1: Hello, everybody. 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
1: 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I do want to let you know that we do have our diabetes prevention program at the Tucson Indian Center, and it is Amber Labahi that runs that program. 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To end our class, join us this Wednesday to practice mindfulness yoga and breathing techniques with our yoga instructor, Michelle Holler. 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

She walks it with the swag, swag, swag. Yeah, Steffi got the swag. You know she got the

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1: Hello, everybody. I do want to let you know that we do have our diabetes prevention program at the Tucson Indian Center, and it is Amber Labahi that runs that program. 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To end our class, join us this Wednesday to practice mindfulness yoga and breathing techniques with our yoga instructor, Michelle Holler. 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

know I love music. And every time I hear something hot, it makes me want to move. 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

I'm darkly packed. I know this, so I point at Q-tip and he stays black as black. Mirror, mirror on the wall, shovel chestnuts in my path. Just keep all nuts with the nuts so I don't get an aftermath. But if I do, I'll calmly punch them in the 4th day of July. Cause they try to mess with 3rd degree, that's me, myself, and I. It's just me, myself, and I. It's just me, myself, and I. It's just me, myself, and I.

is. 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Something just ain't sounding right, yo. You trying to tell me your girlfriend couldn't just go out and get a regular job? Man, it's mad shorty's going through the same thing, yo. 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

Well, good morning. How's everyone doing out there? It is July 16th, and man, we're having some weather here in Arizona, right? But I love it. I love this kind of weather. I know everyone does too, because we're not in triple-digit weather. Right now, we are at a high of 84 degrees. Expected high is probably going to be around 93, which isn't bad, right? That's actually pretty good, considering, you know, we could reach those triple digits. Our low is going to be 74 degrees. Tomorrow looks like it's going to be 89, and we do have scattered showers. There's like a 66% chance of showers, like up until 6 p.m., and then it increases around 10 p.m. We got 70% chance of showers. So wherever you're at, hopefully you get some rain, because it's much needed for the plants, for our trees. You know, if you have grass, I mean, a lot of us don't have grass, right? Because living here in Arizona, they just, everything burns out here. And let's see, so it's mostly cloudy today. Our exposure for UV rays isn't very high. It's only at 10%, which is good. It's still a little high. You still need the sunscreen. You still need to hydrate. And you still need to wear a sunblock. All right?

So I don't know who goes out there to walk, but sunrise is at 5:28. Sunset is at 7:31, and today is probably a good day to walk towards the evening since it's going to be a pretty mild temperatures in the evening. And let's see, what is today? I like to look up the national days, and just out of curiosity, what is corn fritters? Does anyone know what a corn fritter is? Well, today is National Corn Fritter Day. I don't know what corn fritters are, and I don't think I've ever tasted a corn fritter, but if you have and you like them, well, it's your day today, National Corn Fritter Day. I do like spinach. Today is Fresh Spinach Day. So if you can go out to the grocery store, but, you know, we do have to be careful with spinach, with lettuce, with berries. There is, I don't remember the, let me see, let me look it up real quick, because I did do some research on this. It's affecting everybody. It's called Cleisospora. Cleisospora, it's a parasite that causes explosive diarrhea. It's spreading across the country. It's been found in parsley, cilantro, snow peas, lettuce, spinach, salad mixes, and berries. Okay, so be careful. So today is Fresh Spinach Day, but you know what I do with my fruits and vegetables? I soak them in white vinegar. And that actually helps. I soak my strawberries. If you do that, you pour a little bit of salt in it, all those little bugs come out. They do. And then you can rinse out your fruits, your vegetables. That's a trick that my mom taught me long ago, and I've done that ever since. So maybe that'll help you with some good advice. You know, rinse your fruits and vegetables with a little bit of white vinegar, pour a little bit of salt in there, and it just, you know, kills all the bacteria, the parasites, all that. So please be careful out there. It is also Guinea Pig Appreciation Day. If you have a guinea pig, I don't like those things. I don't like mice. I don't like mouse. I don't like rats. I know people have them as pets. I don't know. They just sort of freak me out. It's just a phobia I got, I guess. It is actually also National Cherry Day and National Wedding Invitation Day. So if you're going to be getting married and you're looking for wedding invitations, it's your day to do it. So, and I know a lot of us, we don't like snakes. I don't like snakes. I could pet one. You know, I'm really pretty brave about stuff like that, but I will not have one as a pet. So it's World Snake Day, and kudos for you if you like pets, snakes for pets. I mean, I don't like them. They just slither, really sly, and I know too many snakes in my life, so no, don't like snakes. And did you guys watch soccer, the World Cup coverage? Man, I tell you, I knew it. I knew Argentina was going to be in the top, and they are going to be going against Spain, and that's on Sunday. So they came back from behind. They were losing, and they came back from behind to win it. They won against England 2-1. That was yesterday. Now they're on to the finals, and they're going to be playing on Sunday against Spain. Now, I like to look at the stats and see like who's scored the most goals, and it looks like from France, Kay Leon, he has scored 8, and Messi from Argentina has scored 8 as well. So those are the top scores for soccer. Man, Messi, he's a beast out there, right? And then, so I also want to say happy birthday to those of you that have a birthday today. It's early in the morning. We got to celebrate you and celebrate your and a celebrity here in town. So happy birthday to you from all of us here at KPYT. Happy birthday to one of my friends, Dolores Nogales. It was her birthday, and I want to send a special happy birthday to her. So today is my Tejano Thursday mix, kind of conjunto, Tejano, Norteño, and we got a lot of music for you, so we're going to start it up with Tejano Highway 281, and we're going to continue to have a good time here at KPYT, wake you all up, get your coffee.

get your pan dulce, get your, if you have a donut, maybe you have a protein shake. That's better, right? We're going to get it started here at KPYT. It's 9:18 in the morning. Glad you're with me today. Thank you all.

And next up, we have Ogato Negro. He's going to be in Tucson, Arizona, happening Friday, September 4th at the Tucson, Arizona and American Legion Post 68. You could contact Rupert Pacheco at 210-848-2740 for your tickets.

KPYT 100.3 and KPYU 100.7, the voice of the Pascua Yaqui tribe. And I did see Latin Breed over in Vegas. They were the last band on Sunday to perform. Man, my video that I have on my Facebook page has went pretty much viral, I think. They have an excellent band, so I'm so glad I got to see them. I've always wanted to see them live, and I got to do that, so big shout out to them. And very important information about voting. So we want to encourage everybody to please vote. It doesn't matter who you vote for or what your party preference is, as long as you just get out there to vote, okay? So there's going to be ballot drop boxes 7 days a week. There's going to be a drop ballot box at Southwest Tucson, which is the Pascua Yaqui Tribal Chambers, and that is located 7474 South Camino de Oeste, okay? So you walk right up in front of the community service building, and there is going to be a ballot drop box there, all right? There's also different areas that you can, there's going to be a official ballot drop box. Make sure it says Pima County official ballot drop box on there, okay? So you don't want to just put it in any box or something. You never know what people can do out there, but make sure it says Pima County official ballot drop box. So early voting, election day is actually July 21st, which is next week on a Tuesday, from 6 a.m. to 7 p.m. And this is for the primary elections, all right? And Monday through Friday, July 13th through the 16th, 8 a.m. to 5 p.m. And then on Friday, July 17th, which is the day to vote, if you want to go in person to vote, 8 a.m. to 7 p.m., all righty? So we encourage everyone to please vote. Official ballot drop boxes are actually pretty secure, okay? So they're only for ballots. You can't mail a letter or put a complaint in there. It's nothing like that. They are pretty stable, pretty secure, okay? So if you can't make it over here to Tribal Chambers, there's an office downtown in Tucson, the recorder's office, 240 North Stone Avenue. There's also a downtown Tucson recorder's office. Drive up on the utility driveway between 240 North Stone and 200 North Stone. There's a drive up. You can just drive up and put your ballot in there also. There's also an east side location, 6920 East Broadway Boulevard. And there's also the drive up there in front of the Pima County Health Department office, all right? And also, I had a guest with me yesterday. Sally was here, and she did give a number that if you need a ride, if you don't have a ride and you need a ride, or if you have questions, this is a number that you can call, okay? 520-990-8130. Again, the number is 520-990-8130. That is for if you need a ride to, this is not like, hey, pick me up and take me to Circle K, all right? This is like a ride to just place your ballot, you know, so you can vote. And if you want information, if you need information on maybe like you're asking what ID should I take or what are the requirements, you know, or is my ballot, you know, legit? I mean, stuff like that, they are there for your questions. Also, if you're curious, if you want to do your research beforehand, before you get there, you can look to see who the candidates are, who you're going to want to vote for at a, there's a website. It is Arizona Ballot, B-A-L-L-O-T, Guide, G-U-I-D-E.com. On there, you will see all the candidates that are running. You will see who you can vote for. They used to have also like a detailed description as to like how many years they've been in service with the community. They have a little bit of information about each candidate on there. So if you're curious, you can look them up on there as well.
Now in Guadalupe, there is a place here at the Etom Hayaopsi. There is a ballot drop box there in Guadalupe, and it looks like there are, you know, there's a website also, and there is a Mountain Park Church there in Phoenix at 16461 South 48th Street, where you can, there's in-person voting or the ballot drop box. And then there's a South Mountain Community College, and that's located at 7050 South 24th Street in Phoenix. That also has in-person voting and ballot drop box as well. So that's for the primary elections. That's in Guadalupe. If you need more information on where to vote, go to the Pascua Yaqui Tribe of Arizona Facebook page. The information is on there, and the full list of voting locations is on there. They have the link. You just click on that link, and it has all that information. And you can find it on my Facebook page as well, as DJ Peaches KPYT, all right? So that's really important to get you guys informed, to keep you informed. And also, let's see, today is July 16th. It looks like July 23rd, the Tribal Council meeting will be held at UM Pueblo Center in Marana, and that's located at 11760 West Camino Pinos. All right, so the meetings have changed. So just, they're giving you information ahead of time. This is July 23rd, the next Tribal Council meeting. That way you can go if you'd like to go. And they give that information ahead of time as well. And we do have, let's see, there's going to be a Pascua Yaqui Tribe vendor night in Old Pascua at the Ritchie Center Baseball Field, happening August 22nd from 6 p.m. to 9:30 p.m. And if you want to be a vendor and to participate, there is a $20 vendor registration fee. And to register, there is a link here where you can fill out the form, or for any vendor questions, you can contact the PYT Tero Department at 520-879-5669, or you can email Daniela-Benitez at PascuaYaqui/NSN.gov. All right, and that's going to be pretty cool for the vendors. Again, that's going to be great because it's in the evening, and there's going to be like anything from probably jewelry to food to drinks, arts and crafts. I mean, you name it, they're going to be there. So I'm looking forward to that, August 22nd. And it's never too early to get ready for that. Those of you that sell your T-shirts, that sell your carvings or any paintings, yeah, you could do that there at the Pascua Yaqui Tribe Vendor Night in Old Pascua. Alrighty, we're going to continue with a lot more music here at KPYT. It is now 9:40 in the morning. And I hope you guys are having a great morning so far. And shout out to Daniela Loya, my niece that's listening in. Rupert and Dorothy Pacheco, it was so good to see you this past weekend. Also seen in Vegas, Arthur Hernandez. And big shout out to Mark Segovia. Thank you so much for tuning in to KPYT 100.3. KPYT. 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

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He is from Eagle Pass, Texas, currently lives in Monterrey, Mexico. 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

Next up, we have Miguel Hernandez. A lot of prayers going out to him because he was sick or surgery. Something was going on. But, Miguel, I'm thinking about you. Prayers to you headed your way. Just continue to heal, all right? 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

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Thank you to everyone that's joined me on Facebook Live and enjoying the music here on this Thursday morning. I want to say afternoon because I'm always on in the afternoon, but Thursday morning, it's 10:10 right now. And glad you guys are hopefully having a great morning. I'm having a great morning because I'm here. I always love being here playing the music. It gets us out of our little, you know, headspace where we're worried about our problems. We're worried about stuff that's gonna, you know, don't worry about the future. It'll take care of, you know, things will be okay. Things will work out. You put it out there in the universe that things are going to be working out in your favor, and it'll happen. I promise you. You just gotta believe. We do have some tribal information for you, and this is so cute. It's brought to you by the Dr. Fernando Escalante Tribal Library. It's the Dinosaur Terranium. It's where you can create, the children and teens can create their own dinosaur terranium, July 24th from 2 to 5 p.m. And that's located at 5100 West Calle Tetecusam here in Tucson, Arizona. And it's going to be a fun and creative workshop where the teens and the young children can create their own dinosaur terranium. It's so cute. That's such a good idea. And then July 24th at the Itham Matawapu building at, and quite conveniently located at 5100 West Gayatri Tecusam. The event will be taking place. It's going to be like where you can make your own terranium, which is, you know, you could add your own plants to it. You could add your own dinosaurs in there. You could add whatever you like, flowers. I mean, to make your own little creation. And then you get to take it home. So if you want information, please call 520-5473. That sounds like a cute workshop for teens and for young kids. And I'm sure they're going to enjoy that. It's hands-on and to keep them active. Also, I don't know if they're going to be open today because I don't know about the rain situation here in Tucson, but the Pascua Yaqui Boys and Girls Club are now open regular hours from 8 a.m. to 5 p.m. Today, July 16th, is Spider Day, Spider-Man Day, all right? Spider-Man Day is today. If you want information from the Boys and Girls Club of Tucson, the Pascua Yaqui Clubhouse, you can call 520-883-8172. All right. So the last day of summer, I guess, for the swimming for the Boys and Girls Club is July 17th. So get in there today. It's Spider-Man Day today. Have a whole lot of fun. And then we have, if you're looking to earn your high school diploma, GED,

any questions, please call 520-879-5728. And it's brought to you by the education of the Bosco Yaqui tribe. All the information is there on their Facebook page. So hopefully you guys are having a great morning. It is awesome here in Tucson. It's the weather's perfect. I love it. It gets me a little, I'm not as tired as I was yesterday. I don't know what happened yesterday. I was really dragging yesterday, but feeling great today. And we want to send the prayers out to those of that are watching from San Antonio that are experiencing weather like no other. There was even a tornado, and there's a lot of flooding in Texas. There's just, you know, bad weather all around. So keep checking on those of, you know, that are in Texas. Check on them. Call them up. Ask them if they're okay. I know that there's a lot of posts on Facebook about the weather. So if you're listening in from Texas, please take care, because we care about you. Next up, I have the South Texas homies for you on KPYT 100.3, KPYU 100.7. You have me all the way up until 11 o'clock. It is 10:15 in the morning.

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little bit of Stampede for you on KPYT 100.3 and KPYU 100.7, the voice of the Pascua Yaqui tribe. Thank you to everyone that's tuned in today. We have some tribal information, and this is happening today. You guys got to get out there if you are looking for a job. This is a hiring event happening today from 10 a.m. to 2 p.m. This is for the housing and facilities departments. Okay, so they're hiring, and it is going to be held at the PYT Tribal Annex located at 7400 South Settler Avenue. On-site interviews will be conducted, so come prepared. Meet with the hiring team. Have your resume and dress to impress. Like, don't, you know, like heels and stilettos and, you know, your Stacy's. I mean, just dress casual but nice, you know. So that is going to be today, and they're going to be hiring for building maintenance worker, trade maintenance specialist, building maintenance specialist, custodian, trades maintenance lead specialist, trades maintenance specialist, and housing specialist, okay? So those are the interviews that are going to be conducted today. You need your driver's license, and qualified tribal members given preference, all right? If you have any questions, you can call 520-883-5040, and that is happening starting at, yeah, it happened at 10 o'clock. It happened, so get out there. And there's going to be a July 18th, which is a Saturday, there's going to be a home ownership workshop series, and it's going to be like a fair. So there's going to be different people there. You're going to have mortgage lenders there, realtors, maintenance people, title companies, banks. And this is all to help you achieve your goal in home ownership. So this is to understand your credit and your budget, how to improve your credit score, understanding your credit report, which is important, and budget 101. Also, pathways to home ownership, how to get qualified, your financing options, the closing process, and what is escrow. That is important to know. And if you don't know, you can Google it, of course, but these are people that you can meet with face-to-face and get your questions answered. The home ownership fair also will help you with estate planning, wills and trust, beneficiaries, decisions regarding property, and know the key documents. So it's not like on a sheet of paper that you can put on there who the house goes to if something happens to you. No, these have to be key legal documents that you need, and it has to be certified, okay? So you have to do all that to prepare and for your home, if you want to get a home. So this is all to achieve your goal, all right? If you have questions, please call here in Tucson. It's 520-879-5890. In Guadalupe, it's 480-755-2515. All righty, so that's the home ownership workshop series, July 18th in Guadalupe, July 25th here in Tucson. And it's going to be, in Guadalupe, it's going to be the Itom Hyopsi building. In Tucson, July 25th at the Health and Social Services Family Center. And also, we're encouraging you to vote. So please go out and vote. Make your voice heard. It doesn't matter, and it's nobody's business who you vote for, as long as you just get out there and make your voice heard. It's important to vote. It's important for our community. It's important for our people here at the Pascua Yaqui Tribe. Get out and vote. And if you need a ride to vote to the polling places, you can call 520-990-8130 for a ride or information. Maybe you're wanting to know what documents to take with you. Well, you need first your driver's license. You need some form of ID, okay? So that's important. And if you need a ride, just call. It's better than sitting at the bus stop waiting for a ride. And you don't know, the weather right now is unpredictable. So call for a ride.
And if you're wondering, if you want to do your research beforehand as to who's on the ballot, you can go to Arizona Ballot Guide, B-A-L-L-O-T, Arizona Ballot Guide, G-U-I-D-E.com. On there, we'll have a list of your people that are running and people that they'll have a little brief description of them as well and what they're running for. So very important to do your research, you know, be smart about it because it matters. Now you can go to the ballot drop boxes over here at the Tribal Chambers at 7474 South Camino de Oeste. You can just walk right up front in front of the community service building, and for us here at the Pascua Yaqui tribe, drop in your ballot in the secure location. Okay, the ballot drop box will have Pima County on there. It will have like a check mark, an official ballot drop box. All right, and that's secure, so you don't have to worry where your information is going. And you can also track where your ballot is at and when it's counted on the recorder's office website. Okay, so just look up Pima County Recorder's Office. Click on that website. You can track your ballot if you have any questions. Alrighty. So let's see. Today it's 10:44, and I got a couple more songs, and then we're gonna call it quits for today, for me anyways. But you can keep it locked in. La Chaparita is gonna be up next from 11 to 1, and then and then Thirsty Thursday with Joey. Hopefully Joey will make it in because I really love his mixes. From 1 to 5, Joey Mixmaster Lopez will be here. You got to hear his mixes, man. He's got some great mixes, and he puts it all together, and it just really smooth. It vibes really well, so I'm hoping he'll make it in today, all right? So that's our schedule for today. So shout-out to Curdy, Roy Garcia listening, Charlie. Hey, Charlie, I seen you. Latin Breed, they were on fire in Vegas. My video got so many views. It's gone viral. It actually has gone viral, Charlie. I know you've seen it, but shout out to you and to the band. Wonderful job in Vegas. And thank you to everyone that followed me and my travels, my craziness over there in Vegas. I appreciate all the follows. But let's head on to some Grupo Mas for you on KPYT 100.3, KPYU 100.7, UM Radio.

KPYT 100.3 and KPYU 100.7 UMA Radio. Thank you for being with me today. I will be back on the air tomorrow morning at 9 o'clock to 11. So please join me. Spread the word. Let's wake up together. I don't think I'm going to have my coffee tomorrow. I think I'm going to try a protein shake and see how that goes for me. But have a blessed day and enjoy the weather. But be safe out there, okay? Next up, we have La Chaparita. And then Thirsty Thursday with DJ Joey Mixmaster Lopez. Man, he's got to shorten his name a little bit. I'm just going to call him Mixmaster Lopez, all right, from 1 to 5. So keep it locked into KPYT. We have plenty of music and tribal information for you. And I want to say, man, the Diamondbacks, they got to do something. They're behind the Dodgers. They're like 49 games. The Dodgers have 61 wins. Man, I don't know what's happening in the dieback. Man, they're going to be playing the Cardinals tomorrow at 6:40 p.m. So I just keep rooting for those Diamondbacks. All righty, guys, have a blessed day. Share a smile. Be kind to one another. I'll see you tomorrow morning. I'm going to leave you with how about a cumbia here to keep you pumped up here at KPYT 100.3, KPYU 100.7. I'll see you tomorrow.

Yes, good morning. It's your flower in the desert, La Chaparita. Hola, ¿cómo están todos? Hopefully you're having a good Thursday. Yes. Thank you for jamming to KPYT 100.3 and KPYU 100.7 in El Paso Village. UM Radio, the voice of the Pasco Yaqui tribe. Yes, oh my goodness. It is Thursday, July 16th, 2026, and we are getting this July going. What do you think about the monsoon season? Oh my goodness. It's really showing up, right? It's not like they say, you know, it comes and goes, but it's here and we know it. It's telling us, yep, we are right here. Aquí estamos con ustedes. And it's bringing the rain. It's good for the desert. Seguro que sí, you know, pero también los, the trees, but yet the trees, some of the trees, it does damage to them. So, you know, it would be nice to just have a little bit of rain without any damage, pero así no es, ¿verdad? So just be careful out there when you're driving. I was out and about in town this morning, early this morning, and some trees were down, and some streets were being turned to one lane. So just be very cautious out there when you're driving, you know, because of the roadblocks también, and then, you know, the construction that's happening because of the monsoon season. So just be muy, muy careful, okay? Muy careful. It is 11:11. Make a wish. Yes, 11:11. Close your eyes and make that beautiful wish, or just be thankful that you're here listening with me. You're flower in the desert, La Chaparita. I am so honored to be here with y'all. So let's get this Thursday going. Más y más música y más information para todos ustedes. We may have a special guest today. We may have Sally Gonzalez come in, and we will be talking about the primary elections. And please, mi gente, the tribal chambers is open right now, so go and get your vote in, okay? The primary elections, your ballots are there. You can get it done, all right? So do us that little favor. Go out there and make your vote count, okay? All right, so between that, we're going to be listening to music and giving you Tribal 411. So, yeah, definitely stay locked in. Play it loud and proud. I will be here with you till 1 o'clock de la tarde. So let's do this. Get your lonche y ándale, pues. Música para mí por lonche, okay? Aquí vamos con esta cancioncita. And it is Rick Fuentes, Las Cuatro Lupes. Buenos días.

San Luis, Luis Marines, Lua. I want to sing that song, Lua, Lua. Yeah, but good morning, mi gente. It's your flower in the desert, La Chaparita, right here for the Tejano y Conjunto. Con corazón, seguro que sí, all the way to 1 o'clock de la tarde. That was Luis Marines y Misterio with Mil Alfileres. What a beautiful song. I just love Luis' voice, man. It's just amazing. I love it. Yes, Tejano Roots Hall of Famer right there. Yeah, along with my primo Ray, some of his band members. And oh my goodness, it's just amazing, amazing. But I want to give a shout out going out to actually the Tejano Roots Hall of Fame president. He was in the hospital. And so prayers going out to him. If you do, please say a prayer for him, for his continuing to fight this battle and to get stronger. Because prayers really, really help. And I know I got some warrior prayers out there, and they do an awesome job. So prayers always heal, and family always heal. I believe that's the best medicine. So you can see when you're going to, when you're going to go through something or something is happening with you, family is the best medicine. And also friends are best medicine as well. Even just a regular person that you can just talk to, and they're just there. They're like angels that are being sent to you to give you good advice. So sometimes it's good to listen, you know, and just pay attention and know that it's for your own good. It's for you, for your heart to be in the right place at the right time, you know. So that's making you stronger. So just keep that in mind, okay? All right. Well, yes, we've got some tribal 411 for you. Like I was saying, that we are talking, going to be talking soon about the primary elections, but I am going to tell you that early voting is happening now. Go out and get your voice heard, and don't forget to bring your valid ID. Your ID is very important, okay? You know, even if you don't have your driver's license, just have your Arizona ID, okay? Tell your friends and family, your coworkers, your neighbors to join you, and you know that their vote counts too. And remember, July 17th, which is tomorrow, is the last day to vote early, okay? The days and times for the early voting in person at the tribal chambers are, actually, they've started this Monday, July 13th, and happening till today, July 16th, from 8 a.m. to 5 p.m., and then tomorrow, July 17th, from 8 a.m. to 4 p.m., okay? There will be two emergency voting days for those who weren't able to make it to get their ballots in. That'll be Saturday, July 18th, and Monday, July 20th, from 9 a.m. to 3 p.m. So if you cannot make it this week, you have Saturday, the weekend, if you have it off, and then you have Monday, okay, from 9 a.m. to 3 p.m. I do believe that you are also given an hour to be able to go, to be able to go and turn in your ballot, okay? So don't worry about that. Just inform your supervisor or director, and that way you can be able to do that, okay? All right, let's get back into the music. It is now 11:33 a.m., and we are doing Tejano y Conjunto con Corazón. Mucho corazón, mi gente. Seguro que sí. I feel my heart beating like beady, beady, bam, bam. Yeah, I know, right? We all do. Seguro que sí. I hope that you do, because I want to bring a smile to your face, and I want you to smile when you're listening to KPYT and KPYU. Our DJs are awesome here throughout the week, so we want to entertain you and be here for you, okay? As well as, like, you guys are there for us. Thank you for your support as well, mi gente. All right, it's Thursday, July 16th, and we are getting closer to the weekend, so let's do this. Aquí vamos con esta cancioncita que me gusta mucho, mucho, and this is by Devin Banda, and Un Poquito Más. Yes, always have un poquito más de amor, seguro que sí. Aquí va. Buenos días.

These guys are the soul of Tejano music, and the squeeze box they play is the foundation of the Tejano sound. If this were a championship fight, the next performers would all be heavyweights. Please welcome these rock and roll accordion power players. Make way for Flaco Jimenez.

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yes. 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Saluditos, saluditos, mi gente. Eres Tejano y conjunto con corazón right here at KPYT 100.3 and KPYU 100.7 in Opasco Village, UM Radio, the voice of the Pasco Yaqui tribe. Yes, buenas tardes. Ya son las 12 con 5 minutos pasados. Mira nomás. Yep, we are already in the afternoon. Woohoo! We did it. We did the morning. Y aquí estamos en la tardecita, pues. It is part, my gosh, the way the weather is, it's just crazy. One moment it's hot, one moment it's cool, but right now it's cloudy, but it doesn't seem like a blue cloudy day, you know, or gray, como quieren verlo. It's still a nice day. Like, it's just nice. You know, this morning when I was out there, the breeze was nice, and I had the windows down, and it was just like, I've seen a lot of cars that had their windows down just enjoying that weather. It's just really, really nice when it's like this. But yeah, when it starts raining, I love the rain too. I really do. I love to hear the rain and have my window open with the rain, hearing the rain. Pero hay veces que tengo que cerrarlo porque y luego it starts coming in. And then yeah, it starts washing my face for me. But yeah, I enjoy the rain too as well. But we definitely got to be careful out there, whether you are walking or whether you are in a vehicle or taking Uber or you're taking the bus. You must be careful. Keep in mind also that they are doing construction. There are some roads closed out there. So if you want to call the SunTran, you can look for the schedule route. You can call 520-792-9222 or go to the suntran.com, okay, or suntraninfo@tucsonarizona.gov, and you will get that information and get safely to your destination as well, okay? So keep in mind also, keep in mind also that tomorrow in Guadalupe, actually it is on the 18th, this is happening on the 18th Home Ownership Fair, and they're having nice information for you. Meet with mortgage lenders, meet with realtors, maintenance 101 information, title companies, banks, and so much more. You can be there. If you want more information on this, you can call 520-879-5890, or in Guadalupe, it's 480-755-2515, okay, and get that information. It would be awesome for you to have your little casita, right? Seguro que sí. Oh, yes. So remember that early ballots are out there. Right now we have tribal chambers open. It's available to you to go in and get your ballot in there and make your vote count, okay? All right. You heard it here on KPYT 100.3, KPYU 100.7 in Opasco Village, UM Radio, the voice of the Pasco Yaqui tribe, with your flower in the desert, La Chaparita. It is now 12:08 p.m. as I speak. Let's keep the music going, and I just want y'all to enjoy, and I hope that you are smiling. Give me that smile. Come on, you can give me a smile. I'm just kidding. Okay, let's get back into the music. Aquí vamos con Conjunto Romo and Jambalaya. Ajua.

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1: 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And I also work alongside Alyssa Drayling, Misty Cashlow, and Ashley Monreal. 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Great reads, great conversations, and great company. And don't miss our Heroes for Hope on May 2nd. Kick off your morning with a special session from 9 a.m. to 9:30 a.m., followed by an exciting community event from 10 a.m. to 2 p.m. It's a day full of connection, inspiration, and action you won't want to miss. Mark your calendar, bring a friend, and be part of something meaningful. See you there. Hello everyone, my name is Talia Shirley. I'm one of the suicide prevention and education specialists at the Tucson Indian Center. I also work alongside Alyssa Drayling. So at the Indian Center, typically we show up every day for anybody that may come in a mental health crisis, but other than that, I want to share with you the programs that we have going on currently. So we have our drumming circle, which is every first and fourth Tuesday, third Tuesday of the month from 5:30 to 7. We have our book club from

0: 5:30 to 7 every second and fourth Tuesday of the month as well. But other than that, I do want to mention that on May 2nd, we have our annual Heroes for Hope event, and that will be from 10 a.m. to 2 p.m. at the El Pueblo Activity Center. And this event is in honor of mental health awareness. So we'll be providing educational resources as well as different fun activities in regards to mental health.
1: Y miren, no voy a suscitar con Nokin. Y digo que es un Nokin. Nokin.
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Oh, yes. Una poquita ahí para todos ustedes. I did a double shot of Lobo Cuatro, and that was just in memory of Chuco Ernesto Garza, because the fact, you know, he was fighting cancer, and he passed on last month. And, you know, he came out to AVA like years ago, and I remember I was starting to DJ here at KPYT, and that was like one of my first groups that I actually volunteered and got to meet and greet. They were cool guys. They were just so nice, and they made that drop for me right there and then, that voice drop for me that I played. And you know, it was just I was just like, you know, oh, how cool, you can do that. You know, I was learning the process of you know, being an on-air personality and a radio host, and you know, and that was they were my first group that I actually got to meet like that in person. And they were from Texas, and you know, pero when I heard about Chuco, I was just so sad, because he was so kind. He was just a nice guy, and like I said, you know, sometimes people think of artists out there that they're, you know, they don't want to talk to you, but they actually do. You know, they will, some will take the time to say hello to you and talk to you. And you know, so I remember that we did that, and we asked them for a drop, a voice drop, and yeah, and they did it. I was just like, say whatever you want, you know, it's okay. To La Chaparita, you know. And and so they just worded it the way they wanted to, and they did it, you know. It's pretty cool. So I've learned a lot of new things here at the radio station. It's pretty amazing. And you know, but you meet a lot of cool people that are very amazing to you too. So that's pretty awesome. I love that. I really do. Okay, so keep in mind, mi gente, to make your vote count, okay? We have tribal chambers right now located at 7474 South Camino del Oeste. Is available for you to get your ballots in, okay? And that's all the way till 5 o'clock today, so you are able to get that in today. And then tomorrow it will be open from 8 a.m. to 4 p.m. as well, okay? And they do have also available on the weekend. It will be Saturday 18th, and then they have Monday will be open as well, July 20th from 9 a.m. to 3 p.m., okay? So Yaqui vote matters, so get out there and vote. And don't forget your tribal ID or your Arizona ID, okay? Don't forget your valid ID. You just need that to be able to get your ballots in. So let's make it count, mi gente, for sure, for sure. I want to give a beautiful shout out to my tia Victoria Flores. I love you, tia, and I know that you love Frankie Avalon. Frankie Avalon. Yeah. I know I remember you telling me about him, and I know that, my mom, liked el Elvis. Ya estaban ustedes. Yo, pues, a mí me gusta el Frankie. Yeah, con el Elvis. And, pero pues, yo también me acuerdo que te gusta esta cancioncita, este artista. And, it is Ricky Naranjo. Y esta cancioncita is, Baila que Baila. I love it, tia, and I love you, and I just want to give you a big shout out, and that you are very special to us, okay? De parte de toda la familia. Okay, aquí va, tia.

double shot right there, Tia. Yes, all right. Then, Ricky Naranjo allí. I see. Así me gusta. Pues, Tejano y Conjunto con Corazón today on this Thursday. Yes, it is now 12:53. That time for me to head on out. So I will, hopefully Joey will come in and keep the jams for you going. Yes, it is, Thursday and it is 12:53 p.m. Good afternoon, mi gente. I want to thank you so much for joining me today on this Thursday. Yes, getting closer to the weekend. That's for sure. Oh yeah. Okay. Just don't forget that, the Tribal Chambers is available for you to go and turn in your ballots. Yes, they have the drop boxes there so you can, you know, actually do your ballot and get the get it dropped off right there. Ay, nomás, nomás un ratito que te va a hacer como unos 5 minutos, 10 minutos. No, no, no. It's okay. It's okay. You got this, okay? So, you get like an hour, I believe it is, to, get out there and, do that, okay? So, please do. Definitely your Yaqui vote matters. And so get out there and vote. And, you know, so, we have a lot of employees and, that can go out there and do what you got to do, you know, to get that Yaqui vote in or just get your vote in, mi gente. Seguro que sí. All right. So I want to thank you so much, mi gente, for joining me and thank you so much for your support. We are KPYT 100.3, KPYU 100.7 in El Paso Village. UMA Radio, the voice of the Pasco Yaqui tribe. And I am your flower in the desert, La Chaparita. This was Tejano y Conjunto con Corazón para todos ustedes. And, you know what? Let's just keep it jamming. I'll leave you here with the DJ Ghost. He'll keep you entertained. And then, hopefully Joey will come in. Okay. All right. Y'all stay safe. Okay. See you soon. Bye.

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confess with purpose that me, myself, and I. It's just me, myself, and I. It's just me, myself, and I. It's just me, myself, and I.

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1: 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At the end of the day, it's about keeping people safe and being there when they're ready. Thank you.
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0: Yo, wait a second, man. Something just ain't sounding right. You trying to tell me your girlfriend couldn't just go out and get a regular job? This mad shorty's going through the same thing, yo. If I ever ran into your girlfriend, I'd probably say,
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1: Hello, everybody. I do want to let you know that we do have our diabetes prevention program at Pichu Sun Indian Center, and it is Amber Labahi that runs that program. 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So join us from 8:30 a.m. to 9:30 for our Walking Warriors Club. 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To end our class, join us this Wednesday to practice mindfulness yoga and breathing techniques with our yoga instructor, Michelle Holler. 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